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Cruise FM. I'm Mark. It's free fishing weekend here in the province, both Saturday and Sunday. Perfect weekend for it when it's going to be a million degrees. If you're going to go out, you might want to take SPF 50, maybe 100, or just take a full-on bee suit and wear that so you don't get sunburned.

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And this one's for the silence and the questions that it brings, and the smell of time and the reverence.

to me, one of these is worth celebrating, the other not so much. So the one that I don't think is worth celebrating is there's a guy in Ohio that might soon become a Guinness World Record holder for being the world's oldest truck driver. He's going to turn 94 in August. He should not be driving a big semi-truck still. He should be retired. Playing Sudoku and what else do old people do? Make puzzles. Play shuffleboard. He's been driving trucks since he was 19 years old. He has traveled more than 5 million miles. That is insane. That means he's been around the world 120, 130 sometimes. It's a lot of miles. But again, he's too old to still be working and driving truck. Shut her down, pal. And the other one, it's worth celebrating. This guy, he was just shy of his 95th birthday, and he was water skiing in New Zealand. Good for him to be that age water skiing. Can you imagine being that age, though, and falling? You're not just getting hurt. You're just, poof, disintegrating into nothing.

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Cruise FM, streaming on the free Cruise app and at our website. Bonnie Tyler, the Total Eclipse of the Heart singer, sadly passed away yesterday. She was placed in an induced coma in May, but her spokesperson said last month that she was out of the coma and remained very unwell in the ICU. And then earlier on today, a message was posted on her official website from her family and team saying they were heartbroken to announce that Bonnie unexpectedly passed away last night in hospital in Portugal as a result of the illness that she was being treated for. She was just 75 years old.

80s, 90s, and sometimes 2000s, 70s, maybe some odd 60s here and there. Look, if it's great, we play it. It's variety that rocks. 96.3 Cruise FM.

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Cruise FM. The quarterfinals kicked off today at the World Cup. There's a game tomorrow as well, and then two on Saturday. And yeah, it sucks Canada's not in it, but neither are the Americans.

Cruise FM. I'm Mark. A little earlier, I talked about a regret that I had. I have another one that I want to share. I got my nipple pierced in high school. Thought it was going to be so cool. The ladies were going to love it. Wasn't that cool. And then, you know what happened with it? I went to a high school dance. Had my shirt unbuttoned like a D-bag. And I was dancing with a girl that had metal bracelets. The metal bracelets caught on my nipple ring and ripped it halfway out. Ran out of the gym, bleeding all over this white shirt, sick Billabong shirt, and the teachers were wondering what was going on. Well, you know what's going on? My nipple just got ripped apart. It's shrapnel now.

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Having a wellness routine for your dog is kind of crazy to me, especially when you're spending $6,800 annually. 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Absolutely insane. Breakfast is a raw meat diet rounded out with super greens, roasted vegetables, omega-3 oil, dental supplements, and a goat's milk wellness mix. That's for the dog, not her. The dog is getting that. And then, among other things, in the evening, Lilo climbs onto an $1,100 Betty Pet therapy bed for a 10-minute red light session. I'm guessing this person is wanting their dog to live a long time. That's why they're doing all this stuff and spending all this money. But let me tell you, my dog's a rescue dog as well. She's eaten garbage before, including a dirty diaper, and she's going to live as long as this dog.

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Variety that rocks. 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

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You know what I just learned? Elon Musk is no longer a trillionaire. He became a trillionaire on June 12th, but now he's just a loser billionaire. What? Oh my God, only a net worth of 920 or 930 billion? What a loser! What is he gonna do? He can't even go out and eat anymore. He's gotta save his money. Eat at home every meal. 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

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They are going to be stopping at Sastel Center on their Final Frontier Tour Sunday, September 27th. 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

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The Carolina Hurricanes, of course, won the Stanley Cup, and names have now been engraved on the Stanley Cup. And Tom Dundon, the owner of the team, had his entire family engraved on the cup while leaving off important PR people and a longtime equipment trainer. That is insane to me that you leave an equipment trainer off the cup. The entire family's on there. What if the dog even made it? This equipment trainer gets notified. Yeah, sorry. Marshmallow's name made it on before you.

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2: Each Use Your Illusion album had a cover song. Two had Knockin' on Heaven's Door, and one had Live and Let Die, a song that was nominated for a Grammy in 93. So you can imagine Axl's wheels turning and thinking, why don't we release a full album of covers? And the forgettable spaghetti incident came next. But let's celebrate the hits, okay? Here's GNR covering Paul McCartney's Wings.

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Cruise FM, the next Rattler home game is this Sunday. It's going to be smoking hot for that game. 5 o'clock game time against the Hamilton Tiger Cats. It's the Hot Wheels game. So before the game, they're doing a show and shine with a bunch of vehicles, which will be really cool.

Cruise FM. I'm Mark. You know what I actually like doing? And this might sound gross. You might think I'm gross. But, and I complain about it when it happens because it's all my wife's fault, even though I have pretty long hair. But when the drain gets clogged in the shower and I get to get something to fish that hair out, and when it, you know, comes out of that drain, it's a big clump of it. I don't know what it is, but that feels good, man.

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There are obviously things that you should not post about yourself online. 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

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There are obviously things you should never post about yourself online. 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Like, don't post your driver's license number, probably. 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Passport photo, that kind of thing. Don't post passwords to any kind of thing. Especially your ATM password. You know what else should not be posted? And a girl did this one time, and I unfriended her because of it, where some personal things should not be posted. Like

she posted a photo of her kid's dump in a toilet because she was so proud that he finally took a dump in the toilet. She was potty training him. 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
1: Rumors spread around. United Texas town. Right the shack outside the games. And you know what I'm talking about. 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They got a lot of nice girls.

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1: The Regina-based trucking company involved in a major overpass collision in Saskatoon is headed to trial. Bowline Logistics entered a not guilty plea in municipal bylaw court to charges of damaging city infrastructure. The charge stems from an incident in early spring when a semi transporting a large excavator struck the Circle Drive overpass spanning Highway 11. While corporate bylaw fines are capped at a maximum of several thousand dollars, the city has launched separate insurance claims to recover the massive repair bills, which engineers estimate to be worth hundreds of thousands of dollars. The driver previously pleaded guilty and received a hefty financial penalty, and the company's formal trial is now scheduled for mid-September. The Saskatchewan government is overhauling the Saskatchewan Assured Income for Disability program by September 1st to slash its administrative tiers down from 32 to 12. Social Services Minister Cherry Jensen promised no clients would see a benefit reduction, with roughly 40% of the 18,000 enrolled households expected to see a monthly funding increase. However, the provincial NDP is already slamming the restructuring, claiming the province's social safety net is in total crisis of delayed payments and inadequate support. And the price gap between buying a home in Saskatchewan's two largest cities has hit historic sites, with Saskatoon properties now sitting at nearly $100,000 more expensive than those in Regina. Experts blame the massive disparity on Saskatoon's rapid population growth and high municipal development fees, which average well over triple the building costs found in Regina. With both markets facing critically low inventory, the heightened demand in Saskatoon is continuing to spark intense bidding wars and drive benchmark prices to record levels. As always, you can check out all your local news stories at sasktoday.ca.
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2: Good morning, I'm Benny Walchuk. Saskatchewan Rough Riders continue preparations yesterday for Sunday's showdown with the Hamilton Tiger Cats at Mosaic Stadium. Hamilton comes in with a 2-2 record, and former Riders quarterback Jake Dolagal is expected to start for the Tiger Cats. Countdown to kickoff gets underway Sunday at 2 p.m. Week number 6 of the CFL season kicked off last night with the Edmonton Elks rolling past the winless Ottawa Redblacks 40-17. In baseball, there's a new leader in the Western Canadian Baseball League's East Division as Moose Jaw pounded Brooks 15-2 for their fourth straight win, pulls them a half game ahead of the Saskatoon Berries for first place in the East. The Berries will be back on the road tonight. They'll try to reclaim their top spot when they visit the Swift Current 57s. Elsewhere, the Regina Red Sox had an 8-2 lead slip away, but they were winners. They walked off the Okotoks Dogs at Curry Field 10-9. Saskatoon will have a familiar face behind the bench for Team Canada this fall. Saskatoon Blades head coach Dan Da Silva has been named the head coach of Team Canada Red for the 2026 U17 World Challenge in Oakville, Ontario, marking the first time he'll serve on the Hockey Canada's coaching staff. And champions were crowned yesterday at the Saskatchewan Junior Golf Championships in Warman. Saskatoon's Ryan Mosher closed with a tournament best 7-under par 65 to capture his second Saskatchewan Junior Men's U19 title. Melville's Keaton Krekowicz captured the Under-15 Boys Championship. Regina's Hudson Dybert successfully defended the Under-13 crown. Grace Odnikon repeated as both the Under-17 and Under-19 Girls Champion. Well, North Battleford sibling duo of Natalie Manulam and Shea Manula captured the Under-15 Girls and Under-17 Boys Championship, respectively. And that's your sports. Don't miss any of the action or your chances to win. Get the Sports Cage Insider's Report at sportscage.com.
1: Taking a look at the forecast, we'll start off with a yellow warning for heat from Environment Canada. Today, 32 degrees. Clouds are going to roll in this afternoon. 60% chance of showers later on. Risk of a thunderstorm later this afternoon. Maybe some gusting wind. Wouldn't that be lovely for the downtown sidewalk sale? 16 overnight, potentially a thunderstorm. The heat continues. Tomorrow, 32 and sunny. Sunday 33, Monday 26, and then that sticks around for the rest of the week, basically 26 degrees all the way through till Thursday. As for right now, it's definitely cloudy and 16 degrees.
3: 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But the back of our jersey says 96.3 Cruise FM, a Harvard Media station.

0: 96.3 Cruise FM. That's The Clash. It's Stacey and Joel. It's Friday morning, and more giveaways again. Oh, God, the responsibilities that we have. We are going to be giving away another
1: pair.
0: How
1: do you do it, man?
0: You know what? Perseverance, determination, grit.
1: Yeah.
0: All of those things.
1: I would say so.
0: Mm-hmm.
1: Yeah.
0: Later on, a pair of tickets for the Rider game on Sunday. They're taking on the Hamilton Tiger Cats. We're going to have passes for Family Appreciation Night at Sutherland Speedway. And then, of course, Exhibition Super Passes. The X is happening July 30th to August 6th.
1: Are you getting teary-eyed?
0: I'm getting verklempt. Talk amongst yourselves. I'll give you a topic.
1: It's too emotional.
0: Exhibition Super Passes.
1: Why'd you do that accent? That's weird.
0: That's from Saturday Night Live, Mike Myers, his Linda character.
1: Mm, okay.
0: Yeah. Anyway, the keyword
1: real
0: this
1: update,
0: morning.
1: Up-to-date reference there.
0: Hey, man, you got to go to old SNL for references. Come on. But the keyword for this morning to get in on those super passes is foot, long, corn, dog. All one word, please. All one word. Send that into 938-0963. We'll throw you in the draw. Pepsi and Coke, the biggest, maybe not the biggest debate, but one of those debates people like to argue about. Oh, Android or Apple? It's Coke or Pepsi?
1: Yeah.
0: Pepsi's struggling a bit. They have had a drop in North American sales for the second quarter.
1: Oh, no.
0: And here's the reason they're saying it's happening. Tightening consumer budgets, persistent inflation, and high gas prices. Get, like, welcome to the club, Pepsi. That's what we're all dealing with.
1: Has Coca-Cola had a decline in sales too? Do we have that data?
0: I don't know.
1: Because it would be interesting to know if Coke also had a decline in sales.
0: Exactly.
1: Then you could be like, oh, well, it is the economy. People aren't splurging.
0: All pops been like down in sales? They also blame the fact that people aren't driving anymore because of gas prices. So they're not popping into the gas station and buying a bunch of Pepsis.
1: Oh, wow.
0: Which is an interesting stretch.
1: Yeah, it feels like a bit of a reach for all of that.
0: Yeah, I don't know.
1: This is the one thing that you and I agree on.
0: Yeah.
1: Is that Coke is superior to 100%. Pepsi.
0: The Coke line of products, except for, and we share this same deviation, Dr. Pepper.
1: Right.
0: I love Dr. Pepper.
1: Yeah, Dr. Pepper is great. And you can only get something like that through the Pepsi company.
0: Yeah.
1: But for the sake of good radio, I'm going to take the opposing viewpoint here.
0: No,
1: you're wrong,
0: Joel.
1: About soda. I especially love Diet Pepsi. Like, who doesn't want a disgusting, horrible aftertaste when you're done? Right?
0: Yeah.
1: When you drink like a Coke Zero, you finish that Coke Zero and then it's over and you don't remember that you drank it. But for Diet Pepsi, I'll have it and then an hour later, it's like, yeah, I had a Diet Pepsi. Does somebody have a breath mint?
0: Yeah.
1: Right? And then you get to enjoy a breath mint. Where's that?
0: You know what I also really love is when you go to a restaurant and you say, I'll have a Diet Coke, and they're like, well, it's Diet Pepsi, okay?
1: Yeah.
0: I make a purposeful, nicely, I usually respond with, absolutely not. I will have tap water.
1: Wow.
0: Just to prove how much I hate Pepsi products.
1: Wow. Good for you for
0: Thank you.
1: Dying on that hill.
0: I will
1: That's worth
0: do
1: it.
0: That.
1: Yeah.
0: Yes.
1: Yeah.

0: 963.
1: Rider Nation lives on GX94. 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
1: What do we got, Detective Coop?
2: It's murder at a barbecue. 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
1: The suspect ran away like a coward, and he stole the Pilsner. 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

0: 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Have a happy day of the week.
1: Sorry, what did you say?
0: Did I just ruin your day?
1: No, it's fine. I'm getting over it.
0: Are you?
1: It's just annoying, that's all.
0: Is it?
1: Yeah.
0: So many other things you could be annoyed in.
1: Oh, dude, I love getting annoyed over little things.
0: Do you?
1: Yeah.
0: Okay. Well,
1: it's
0: great.
1: It's probably a flaw.
0: You're doing a good job at
1: it. Thanks, man.
0: Yeah. Letting little things bother you is what life is all about.
1: And God, is it ever easy.
0: One day on your deathbed, I think you're going to be laying there thinking, I wish I would have let more little things bother me.
1: Mm-hmm. More than I already do.
0: So we've got passes this morning to give away to the X. These are super passes, and they'll get you in and on the rides. And all you have to do is text the keyword. Footlong corn dog. Mm-hmm. All one word, no spaces.
1: No spaces. All one word.
0: 9380963. That is a food related keyword. We have been talking about food this morning. We talked about Coke versus Pepsi earlier. If you missed it, you missed out on probably our best ever debate over Coke versus Pepsi.
1: Pepsi, yeah.
0: And also coming up shortly, we're going to be talking about the best ice cream in Saskatoon, as per you. We had a Facebook poll about this.
1: Yeah.
0: And so we'll share some of those results with you. And right now, we're going to talk about something that is also sort of food related, but it's on the other end. Diarrhea and an outbreak of a parasite that's going on in the U.S. Really unfortunate name, or maybe it's a wonderful name, for this parasite.
1: I think you really like it.
0: Cyclosporiasis. But it looks more like cyclosporiasis.
1: Yeah.
0: Which I think is a great name. Whoever named it, I think, had a bit of a sense of humor. But there's an outbreak going on in the United States, over 1,000 cases of this, 30 states.
1: Well,
0: and it has all, you remember that old Pepto-Bismol commercial with the nausea, heartburn,
1: indigestion,
0: upset stomach, diarrhea. Yeah, that's everything you get. with this parasite. So it's quite the cocktail. But yeah, Pepto-Bismol would help you with it.
1: You know how you were just saying, sorry about like the spray asses, how it's like so fitting?
0: Yeah.
1: It's because when they describe this condition, this parasite, severe watery and sometimes explosive diarrhea.
0: Yeah.
1: That sounds terrible.
0: It's the it's the full shebang. Yeah.
1: So terrible.
0: Well, I mean, it's usually described as explosive. That's usually the way people describe
1: it. Just seems weird in a news article for them.
0: I know. They're describing it very explicitly. It seems almost unnecessarily. You could just say you get diarrhea. It's like you get the picture. You don't need to go into all the watery details about what it is going to be like. I think if this ends up turning into a pandemic, I hope it doesn't. But if it does, it'll be one of those things where it's like, slow the spread. Wear a diaper, right?
1: I guess.
0: Wear a butt diaper.

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0: 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We'll put you in a draw for some super passes for the Saskatoon X, which is starting. We drive by the site every morning, and it's always fun to see the progression of how things are going. They've got their big tent set up. It's happening very soon. So yeah, we're going to give those away in a bit. On the Cruise Facebook page, we were curious because, I don't know, people have a lot of opinions. They like to share them. Where in Saskatoon is the best ice cream?
1: Well, there's also partly, you know, we want their opinions, but I'm also doing this as, this would be a fun thing to go, because I don't know where all the places are to get ice cream.
0: Well, I just say, who is this person here? Kelly Harder. She goes, wow, I had no idea there were so many different places to get ice cream. Thanks for sharing. I'm in the city this weekend and probably going to check out a few new spots.
1: Yeah.
0: You're welcome, Kelly. We are doing the hard work for
1: this
0: her.
1: This is what social media is good for.
0: Mm-hmm. New right? information, all
1: finding
0: that kind
1: stuff
0: of stuff.
1: Out, finding out what people love and enriching our lives.
0: Mm-hmm.
1: And unfortunately, that's not what we use it for, mostly.
0: Mostly. Some people didn't necessarily understand the question, but I have to give props to Lil Bean and Rostern.
1: Mm.
0: Unbelievable stuff.
1: Right.
0: Very nice people. Really cool products. They grow a lot of their own ingredients that go into the ice cream.
1: Oh, that's cool.
0: Very cool. But when it comes to the most common answers for here in Saskatoon, it looks like it's almost like a tie. Smooth, Chardon, Fable, Crunchy Dog, and then a special mention for Beppies, because some people are like, it's not technically ice cream, it's gelato. Whatever.
1: Yeah.
0: It's cold, it's sweet, it's delicious.
1: Does it have milk in it?
0: Gelato?
1: Yeah.
0: I don't think so.
1: I have no idea.
0: Me neither.
1: Yeah, I don't really know what it is. I know it has, it's a little more tart, right? It has a little more tart flavor, doesn't it?
0: No, because you can still get like creamy milk flavors.
1: Okay.
0: Are you thinking sorbet?
1: Maybe.
0: Sorbet does not have milk.
1: Mm.
0: But Bruce Johnson also, he was like, it was Mr. Tasty, but that was a lifetime ago. I was just talking about Mr. Tasty with my friend Maria back when we were kids. The van that drove around and played that creepy little song and kids ran outside. And
1: right.
0: That was fun back in the day.
1: Yeah.
0: Nathan said Beppies hands down. I know it's gelato, but it's, he said, Christ on a bike, it's good. And there were a few people too, and this is where you and I also share some common ground. The Costco soft serve cone.
1: Yeah, Costco's great and it's very cheap.
0: The value's there.
1: You're not supporting local by any means.
0: No.
1: But the fact, what I love doing there is you go before you get your groceries, you get ice cream.
0: Before? Not on the way out?
1: No, you get it before, and then you can even walk around with it, right?
0: In the store.
1: Yeah. It is, the like, you know when you go there and it's crowded and you feel frustrated that people mm-hmm. are blocking an aisle? Mm-hmm. If you have ice cream, it takes the edge off of
0: you
1: all
0: are
1: of
0: like
1: that.
0: A big kid.
1: Oh, dude, it's the way, you got to figure out the best ways to live, and that's how to do it.
0: Okay.

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2: The Regina-based trucking company involved in a major overpass collision in Saskatoon is headed to trial. Bowline Logistics entered a not guilty plea in municipal bylaw court to charges of damaging city infrastructure. The charge stems from an incident in early spring when a semi transporting a large excavator struck the Circle Drive overpass spanning Highway 11. While corporate bylaw fines are capped at a maximum of several thousand dollars, the city has launched separate insurance claims to recover the massive repair bills, which engineers estimate to be worth hundreds of thousands of dollars. The driver previously pleaded guilty and received a hefty financial penalty, and the company's formal trial is now scheduled for mid-September. The Saskatchewan government is overhauling the Saskatchewan Assured Income for Disability program by September 1st to slash its administrative tiers down from 32 to 12. Social Services Minister Cherry Jensen promised no clients would see a benefit reduction, with roughly 40% of the 18,000 enrolled households expected to see a monthly funding increase. However, the provincial NDP is already slamming the restructuring, claiming the province's social safety net is in total crisis of delayed payments and inadequate support. And the price gap between buying a home in Saskatchewan's two largest cities has hit historic sites, with Saskatoon properties now sitting at nearly $100,000 more expensive than those in Regina. Experts blame the massive disparity on Saskatoon's rapid population growth and high municipal development fees, which average well over triple the building costs found in Regina. With both markets facing critically low inventory, the heightened demand in Saskatoon is continuing to spark intense bidding wars and drive benchmark prices to record levels. As always, you can check out all your local news stories at sasktoday.ca.
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3: Good morning, I'm Benny Walchuk. Saskatchewan Roughriders continued preparations yesterday for Sunday's showdown with the Hamilton Tiger Cats at Mosaic Stadium. Hamilton comes in with a 2-2 record, and former Riders quarterback Jake Dolagal is expected to start for the Ticats. Countdown to kickoff gets underway Sunday at 2 p.m. Week number 6 of the CFL season kicked off last night with the Edmonton Elks rolling past the winless Ottawa Redblacks 40-17. In baseball, there's a new leader in the Western Canadian Baseball League's East Division as Moose Jaw pounded Brooks 15-2 for their fourth straight win, pulls them a half game ahead of the Saskatoon Berries for first place in the East. The Berries will be back on the road tonight. They'll try to reclaim their top spot when they visit the Swift Current 57s. Elsewhere, the Regina Red Sox had an 8-2 lead slip away, but they were winners as they walked off the Okotoks Dogs at Currie Field 10-9. Saskatoon will have a familiar face behind the bench for Team Canada this fall. Saskatoon Blades head coach Dan Da Silva has been named the head coach of Team Canada Red for the 2026 U-17 World Challenge in Oakville, Ontario, marking the first time he'll serve on the Hockey Canada's coaching staff. And champions were crowned yesterday at the Saskatchewan Junior Golf Championships in Warman. Saskatoon's Ryan Mosher closed with a tournament best 7-under par 65 to capture his second Saskatchewan Junior Men's U19 title. Melville's Keaton Krekowicz captured the Under-15 Boys Championship. Regina's Hudson Dybert successfully defended the Under-13 crown. Grace Odnikon repeated as both the Under-17 and Under-19 Girls Champion. Well, North Battleford sibling duo of Natalie Manula and Shea Manula captured the Under-15 Girls and Under-17 Boys Championship respectively. And that's your sports. Don't miss any of the action or your chances to win. Get the Sports Cage Insider's Report at sportscage.com.
4: Cruise weather, we've got a yellow warning for heat for today and for the weekend. I don't know. Environment Canada, man. I feel like it's just summer. For perspective, just to give you some perspective on this heat warning, the highest temperature it has ever been for a July 10th in recorded history for here in Saskatoon, 36.7 degrees back in 1937. And I can guarantee you they didn't have a yellow warning for heat back then. No. They're just like, whoo, it's hot. Give me some of that sweet tea, George.
2: Yeah.
4: Right? Today we're going to get up to 32. Not even close. There is a chance of showers, maybe a thunderstorm as well. Tomorrow, 32 is the afternoon high. Sunday, 33. So that's your big yellow warning for heat. Oh, boy. How are we going to get through that? Monday up to about 26. Same deal for Tuesday. Right now, it's cloudy and 17.
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0: Variety of the Rocks, 96.3 Cruise FM. It's Friday morning with Stacey and Joel. You know, I got to take issue with the hot weather, and that issue is that the week goes by too quickly. Summer goes by too quickly. June was very slow.
1: No,
0: felt like it took forever.
1: June
0: for me.
1: Was so fast.
0: Well, for me, it was slow. Anyway, we're talking about me right now. Jeez, you're making about you.
1: And my depiction of time.
0: I feel like with the warm weather, it does speed things up and the days fly by a little quickly. So here we are at Friday already. It's Stacey and Joel. We have tickets right now that we want to give away for the Rough Rider game taking place on Sunday at Mosaic Stadium in Regina, obviously. They're taking on the Hamilton Ticats, and it's the Hot Wheels game day. So at the game, there will be cars at the game, not just some old piece of crap car in the parking lot.
1: Nice cars.
0: A bunch of nice ones that you will want to look at outside. And they'll be tailgating outside as well. And then they're doing races at halftime with corgis.
1: That's going to be the best part of it.
0: 9380963 right now is the number to call.
1: And just so you know, these are another round of football questions. Okay.
0: Oh, yeah.
1: Just as a bit of a preface for you, so that you can maybe gather every single bit of CFL knowledge that you've ever encountered in your life and hold it there.
0: And they're really hard, too. So if you've never watched a CFL game, you're in trouble.
1: You
0: but if you have watched one, you're probably going to be okay.
1: All right.
0: If you've watched a whole game. All right. So let's go to the phones and see what happens here. Hello, Cruz. Hello. Oh, hi. Are you there?
2: I'm here, yes.
0: Okay. Who is this?
2: David.
1: David, are you ready for question one of the perfect 10?
2: Okay, let's go and do the perfect 10, yeah.
1: Okay, David, how many points is a rouge worth?
2: One.
1: That is incorrect.
0: Is one. You have your wrong. Your
1: am
0: answers.
1: I wrong?
0: Yeah, I don't know why you put two there.
1: Oh my gosh. David, you're right. I'm so sorry. Question number two. Oh, what team's colors in the CFL are blue and yellow? Or gold, whatever.
2: Winnipeg
1: Blue Bombers. That's correct. Question number three. What team runs a horse down the sidelines every time they get a touchdown?
2: The Evil Stampeders.
1: The Evil Stamps is correct. Question four, what do they call it when a player gets 1 or 2 points after a touchdown?
2: Convert.
1: That's right, conversion and convert. Question five, how many points is a field goal worth?
2: Still worth three.
1: Still worth three, sometimes worth one.
0: You know what, David? If I had to guess, I would guess that you've watched at least one CFL game before. You know your stuff.
1: Question number six. What do you call the O-lineman who snaps the ball to the quarterback?
2: The center.
1: That's correct. Question seven. How many downs to make a first down are there in the CFL?
2: You get three downs to make a first down.
1: That is correct. Question number eight. What's the name of the player who throws the football or passes it off?
2: The quarterback.
1: That's correct.
0: We also would have taken Trevor Harris.
1: Yes.
2: Go Trevor.
1: There you go. Question number nine. When is the Rough Riders' next game?
2: Sunday.
1: Sunday's correct. David, question 10. What were the Riders called back in 1910 before they were called the Rough Riders? Oh, this is where we get them.
2: They were the lacrosse team.
1: Is that your final answer?
2: Well, I don't like it, but...
1: But yes?
2: Yes.
1: Okay. Incorrect,
0: David. Oh, no, David.
1: Oh, my God.
2: That's okay. We got it for somebody else.
1: Okay. Well, thanks for playing along. Thanks for getting us this far.
0: Okay. Let's wait. Whoever was on the other line hung up. So 9380963, it's open right now.
1: Question 10.
0: What were the Riders called before they were the Riders?
1: Back in
0: 0963. This is a stumper.
1: Is this there?
0: Oh, here we go. Okay. Hello?
3: Hello?
0: Hi, do you have an answer?
3: Regina Rugby Club.
1: That is the answer. Who's this?
3: John.
1: John, congratulations, my friend. What an easy gig that was. Did you know the answer, or did you have to do some research?
3: Co-worker did some research.
0: Oh, yeah. Oh,
1: are you going to take the co-worker to the game, or are you hogging the tickets for yourself?
3: We'll find out.
0: You know who you should take is David, who did most of the work for you. But
3: right?
0: Yeah.
1: Okay, stay on the line, buddy. We'll get some details from you.

0: 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Variety that rocks. The Saskatoon X is July 30th to August 6th, so sprinkle your days with the sights and sounds of Saskatoon's largest summer festival.
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0: On the SaskTel Grandstand, and then head to Kick and Horse Saloon for Prism on August 1st and Took in the Kick and Horse Saloon August 2nd.
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2: It is time for the City of Saskatoon Daily Road Report. Faithful Avenue northbound is closed from 48th to 50th for some good old manhole repair. We might not think of that a lot, but manholes need tending.
1: They
2: have to be in good condition. Should there be a storm? Very important stuff.
1: Wow. I had no idea.
2: That starts at 9 a.m. this morning and will run till noon. And then just a really quick one. Cornish Road is closed from Willis Crescent to Gordon Road for some road...
1: That's the one I was going to do. We just talked about this.
2: Dang it, Bobby.
1: You're the traffic update stealer.
2: I'm the stealer.
1: Yeah.
2: You want me to finish? Do you want to pick something different?
1: You might as well.
2: It's happening.
1: You like things that are micro.
2: Till 7 p.m.
1: Like what they're doing there.
2: For road microservice.
1: Microsurfacing. All right, I'll do this one.
2: It's like a chemical peel.
1: Is that what it is?
2: I think so.
1: Okay. Clarence Avenue South, southbound curb lane, close to Circle Drive.
2: That's what I was
1: going to
2: do.
1: Oh, okay. That one is just a shorty, though, just from 9 a.m. to 11 a.m. this morning. Then they're out of there. They're outie.
2: What are they doing while
1: they're out like trout. What are they doing?
2: Yeah.
1: Traffic signal maintenance.
2: Ooh.
1: Micro traffic signal.
2: Maintenance. 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
1: What do we got, Detective Coop?
2: It's murder at a barbecue. The victim's name was Robert, and he was stabbed with a meat skewer. I guess you could say he's a shish kebab.
1: The suspect ran away like a coward, and he stole the Pilsner. This guy's a real beer can chicken.
2: I'm never a fan of making people suffer, but if we catch this guy, I am pro pain.
1: If he gets convicted of this, he's headed straight to death row rotisserie.
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0: Walt, my 3 minutes is just about up.
1: Oh, I'm sorry. Cornelius, we can't handle it this weekend.
0: Oh, really?
1: Said it nice to hear from
2: wrap
1: you.
2: Wrap it up, guys. Got a radio show to do here. Thanks.
0: Walt? Hello, Walt?
2: It's Stacy and Joel. Good morning. We stream here at Cruise at cruisefm.com and also on the Cruise app. We love talking about class action lawsuits. My friend Joel over here, he subscribes to the, is it a
3: I'm
2: newsletter?
3: Trying to get everybody. Yeah.
2: Are you in a club?
3: No, it's not a club. Yeah. There's no membership. There's no meeting.
2: T-shirts.
3: But I do get a few newsletters and a law firm. There are a few of these law firms that handle a lot of the class actions where they'll send you emails. Sometimes they'll send you because they suspect you're a class member. If there's like a data leak or something like that,
2: right?
3: Those are the ones you don't want to be a part of. But something like this one's a good one. Get on board, man. It's free money every once in a while. You might get 20, 30 bucks, sometimes up to 100.
2: And this one is so, like, sometimes you have to stop and think. You're like, did I buy hard drive storage in 2017?
3: Yeah.
2: I don't know. This one is JBS and National Beef have to pay an $8 million settlement for a class action because of fixed beef prices. And so anybody living in Canada who bought fresh or frozen beef for personal use or resale on or after January 1st of 2015, you're in.
3: Mm.
2: And you don't, this excludes restaurants. So if you went to you know,
3: professional use,
2: the keg or something, and ordered a steak, you can't. But if you cook it at home or whatever.
3: Right. Well, if you bought it from the grocery store, essentially, is that you could be a part of this.
2: Yeah. And so you don't have to do anything yet if you want to opt out and sue individually because you feel so hurt and upset about this beef thing. You could do that before August 10th. But the other thing to note is that it's an $8 million settlement. So, like, I don't know how many people are going to get. It's going to be a few bucks.
3: I would say beef is a fairly common thing to be consumed in Canada.
2: Yes.
3: I know there are people who don't eat it.
2: Yeah.
3: But there are a lot who do. So you might get up to a dollar.
2: Imagine $2. What you could do with that.
3: Right?
2: You could, like, lose it in the couch cushion and find it later
3: you
2: as
3: could.
2: A little surprise.
3: Yeah, you could pay for parking until they change them all over to only cell phone parking pay stations.
2: You could throw it in a tip jar somewhere.
3: Yeah.
2: You could give it to your kid. My daughter's still at that age where she loves, like, a toonie. She's, oh, thanks, Mom.
3: You know what you should get her on board for is class action lawsuits.
2: I should sign her up for the email.
3: Yeah.
2: Yes.
3: You don't have to pay her allowance anymore, just the regular class action fees.
2: The payouts.
3: Yes.
2: This is genius.

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0: 96.3 Cruise FM with Variety the Rocks on a Friday morning. Happy day to you, Stacey. Happy day. Happy Friday. Happy everything.
1: Whatever.
0: Hey, we have super passes. We haven't mentioned that in a while.
1: Yeah.
0: For the X that we're giving away this morning. We'll probably give them away at about an hour, but you can enter the contest right now. Drop everything. Pull the car over. Get your phone out. Don't drive and text, but you can pull over and text or hand the phone to your passenger.
1: Or you can do Siri. Hey, Siri, send a text to 938.
0: Yeah, but Siri's not going to do this, right?
1: Oh.
0: Right? Because we have to. You have to text in one word.
1: That's true.
0: One word. That word is foot long corn dog. Mm-hmm. All one word. Good luck to Siri. Siri's a bit of a moron.
1: Well, also, too, people are texting in hot dog. It's corn dog.
0: Yeah, it's corn. It's you got to have that cornbread on there in order for you to get in on this contest.
1: Do you know that I only had a corn dog for the first time in my life like 2 years ago?
0: Mm-hmm.
1: I couldn't believe what I was missing out on.
0: I know. They're so good. By the way, there's a whole other conspiracy because you can't even get them at 7-Eleven anymore. Did you know that?
1: Yes, I did know that because you bring it up a lot.
0: I don't know if they've intentionally pulled them. I talked to a few different 7-Elevens. I did the one in Rosewood. I was in Rosetown. And I talked to the Rosetown.
1: And
0: they're like, we can't get them. We're trying to get them. We can't get them. They're not sending them to us. So there's something going on. We should do like get CTV.

0: or whatever, do one of those investigative
1: reports. Well, sometimes all it takes is a few terse emails to get stuff going.
0: So anyway, text footlong corn dog to 938-0963 to get in on those super passes, and we'll do the draw later on this morning.

0: used lyrics.
1: Cha-cha-cha.
2: Yeah.
1: First one. Do you know how many times we've done this together? Like a million.
2: I would say that's maybe an over-exaggeration, just but slightly. It is a few.
1: So many. Okay, first one. This one comes from Dale. Brian Adams, kids want to rock. Oh, this is classic. He hears, everywhere I go, the kids wander off.
0: Everywhere I go, the kids want to rock.
1: Maybe kids don't like being around you, Brian Adams.
2: You know what? Could there be a more fitting, confused lyrics for while we're talking about being at the X with your kids? Come on.
1: Right?
2: They wander off everywhere.
1: And of course, the actual lyrics, everywhere I go, the kids just want to rock.
0: Everywhere I go, the kids want to rock.
2: Okay, our next one here. Oh, I feel like you gave me the worst one out of these three.
1: Hey.
2: No offense to Justin.
1: You
2: want to
1: type up all
2: not,
1: this stuff?
2: Not quite as good. Anyway, it's fine. It's fine. I'll do it. It's a song from Shine Down, Second Chance. Justin sent this in. And the misheard lyrics that he hears, because I just saw Haley's Comet shwing. Little hat tip to Wayne's World there, right?
1: Right.
2: Yeah, okay.
1: That's funny.
2: Yeah, that's not the actual lyrics. The actual lyrics to that one are, because I just saw Haley's Comet, she waved. Look at this next one. It's so much better.
1: This one's
2: You're
1: great.
2: Just hogging all the good ones intentionally.
1: Jennifer with one N.
2: Classic Cooper.
1: And one F. Elton John, Benny and the Jets. She hears, hey kids, shave your knees together.
0: Hey kids, shave your knees together.
1: Everyone's doing it. Just your knees. Only the knees, not the rest
2: Hairy
1: of the leg.
2: Knees are repugnant.
1: Right? The actual lyrics. Hey, kids, shake it loose together.
0: Hey, kids, shake it loose together.
1: I love that. That is it. That is
2: That's
1: all.
2: It.
1: If you want to submit a confused lyric, you can do that just by texting 938-0963. You can also email me, scooper@cruisefm.com.
2: If you missed that, it's 938-0963.
1: Oh, was it hard to hear?
2: It was, yeah,
1: sorry
2: slightly
1: about
2: hard
1: that.
2: To hear. By the way, that's her crumpling her paper for this interview.
1: I've also crumpled at least 4,000 pieces of
2: there.
1: Paper yeah. since we started this.

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2: The Regina-based trucking company involved in a major overpass collision in Saskatoon is headed to trial. Bowline Logistics entered a not guilty plea in municipal bylaw court to charges of damaging city infrastructure. The charge stems from an incident in early spring when a semi transporting a large excavator struck the Circle Drive overpass spanning Highway 11. While corporate bylaw fines are capped at a maximum of several thousand dollars, the city has launched separate insurance claims to recover the massive repair bills, which engineers estimate to be worth hundreds of thousands of dollars. The driver previously pleaded guilty and received a hefty financial penalty, and the company's formal trial is now scheduled for mid-September. The Saskatchewan government is overhauling the Saskatchewan Assured Income for Disability program by September 1st to slash its administrative tiers down from 32 to 12. Social Services Minister Cherry Jensen promised no clients would see a benefit reduction, with roughly 40% of the 18,000 enrolled households expected to see a monthly funding increase. However, the provincial NDP is already slamming the restructuring, claiming the province's social safety net is in total crisis of delayed payments and inadequate support. And the price gap between buying a home in Saskatchewan's two largest cities has hit historic sites, with Saskatoon properties now sitting at nearly $100,000 more expensive than those in Regina. Experts blame the massive disparity on Saskatoon's rapid population growth and high municipal development fees, which average well over triple the building costs found in Regina. With both markets facing critically low inventory, the heightened demand in Saskatoon is continuing to spark intense bidding wars and drive benchmark prices to record levels. As always, you can check out all your local news stories at sasktoday.ca.
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3: Good morning, I'm Benny Walchuk. Saskatchewan Rough Riders continued preparations yesterday for Sunday's showdown with the Hamilton Tiger Cats at Mosaic Stadium. Hamilton comes in with a 2-2 record, and former Riders quarterback Jake Dolagal is expected to start for the Ticats. Countdown to kickoff gets underway Sunday at 2 p.m. Week number 6 of the CFL season kicked off last night with the Edmonton Elks rolling past the winless Ottawa Redblacks 40-17. In baseball, there's a new leader in the Western Canadian Baseball League's East Division as Moose Jaw pounded Brooks 15-2 for their fourth straight win, pulls them a half game ahead of the Saskatoon Berries for first place in the East. The Berries will be back on the road tonight. They'll try to reclaim their top spot when they visit the Swift Current 57s. Elsewhere, the Regina Red Sox had an 8-2 lead slip away, but they were winners. They walked off the Okotoks Dogs at Curry Field 10-9. Saskatoon will have a familiar face behind the bench for Team Canada this fall. Saskatoon Blades head coach Dan Da Silva has been named the head coach of Team Canada Red for the 2026 U-17 World Challenge in Oakville, Ontario, marking the first time he'll serve on the Hockey Canada's coaching staff. And champions were crowned yesterday at the Saskatchewan Junior Golf Championships in Warman. Saskatoon's Ryan Mosher closed with a tournament best 7-under par 65 to capture his second Saskatchewan Junior Men's U19 title. Melville's Keaton Krekowicz captured the Under-15 Boys Championship. Regina's Hudson Dybert successfully defended the Under-13 crown. Grace Odnikon repeated as both the Under-17 and Under-19 Girls Champion. Well, North Battleford sibling duo of Natalie Manulam and Shea Manula captured the Under-15 Girls and Under-17 Boys Championship, respectively. And that's your sports. Don't miss any of the action or your chances to win. 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
2: All right, looking at the forecast, we do have a yellow warning in effect from Environment Canada for heat.
4: Can I lend a perspective to this whole thing? Why don't you give the weekend highs here and all?
2: The weekend highs?
4: Yeah.
2: Tomorrow, 32. Well, Sunday, 33.
4: What's today?
2: Today's Friday.
4: Part of the weekend, though, right?
2: 32. I don't know.
4: 32, 33.
2: Friday.
4: 33. That's what it is.
2: 32 today.
4: The yellow warning for all of that?
2: Yes.
4: So just to put that in perspective, the warmest it's ever been for a July 10th in recorded history is 36.7 degrees. And that was in 1937.
2: Hmm. Interesting.
4: They didn't need a yellow warning back then.
2: No. People
4: to figure
2: just
4: out that it was going to be hot out.
2: Jumped in the river and cooled off.
4: Yeah. Which is not a good idea right now at this present time with the river.
2: Absolutely not.
4: But you could jump in George Ward Pool or one of the paddling pools too.
2: 100%. Definitely.
4: Yeah.
2: Lay in the shade. Let the, shade cool you down.
4: For sure.
2: But yeah, basically hot and sunny until next week. A little bit cooler next week, like 26 degrees. Not as bad
4: it's
2: as right
4: summer,
2: now.
4: It's summer, man. I don't know.
2: Okay, and this is weird. It says right now it is 17 degrees with mist. Oh, you're right. It looks a bit misty out there.
4: It's like the gorilla's in the mist.
2: Did I say it's 17 degrees?
4: Yes.
2: Okay.
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6: 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Everybody get your hands up. 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Oh, oh, yeah, yeah.
7: Oh, well, anyway, that's the first time that's ever happened to me. I swear. 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

0: 1063 is the number here at Cruise. We got a text from Darcy saying, every time I hear the song intro for that one, I hope and I hope and I hope that it's Eat It by Weird Al, but it never is.
1: It is a great tune.
0: It is. Both of them great tunes.
1: Yeah.
0: Maybe we'll play it one day.
1: I don't know, man. I've been introducing my kids to Weird Al, and it's a trip. They love it. 7 and 10-year-old boys.
0: Mm-hmm. No kidding.
1: I played Fat for them, and they just could not believe what they were even seeing.
0: Right, because he wears the fat suit.
1: And it's so politically incorrect, too. All of that is so, so politically incorrect.
0: Yeah.
1: But, hold.
0: It exists.
1: It was a fan favorite.
0: Yeah.
1: Among my 7 and 10-year-old boys.
0: There is also still a chance for you to get in with that same phone number, 938-0963. On the super fat...
1: Did you say super fats?
0: I was going to say super fasts for the pecs.
1: Oh, yeah.
0: Super passes for the X. Corn.
1: This is going well.
0: Foot-long corn dog. All one
1: yeah,
0: word.
1: Yeah, that's right. Foot-long corn dog.
0: Don't text
1: no
0: in hot dog.
1: Spaces.
0: Someone texted in just corn dog.
1: Well, and also we got Colleen. She texted in foot-long corn dog with emojis in between the words.
0: It's cute.
1: It does look nice, but it gets you a squiddly dick.
0: But then
1: Nothing.
0: She texted in properly and got the right answer.
1: Oh, she did. Okay.
0: So she's in the draw.
1: Well, she knows what she's doing.
0: We'll be making that draw in just a little bit. With summer, now that it's so hot, one of the ways to cool off, I don't know, I like a good Slurpee every once in a while. Which
1: sure.
0: is a nice treat. And going for ice cream, too.
1: I like a nice glass of water every now and then. Probably drink 3 or 4 of them over the course
0: An
1: of the summer.
0: An ice-cold 3% milk.
1: Yeah, mostly it's Coke Zero. Oh, yeah, milk. Mostly it's Coke Zero and Diet Coke over the summer. But, yeah. Will and beer.
0: Mm-hmm.
1: Every once in a while, though, it is nice to treat yourself with some water.
0: I mean, sure, with the extra ice.
1: If you don't drink it, man, what a treat it is. Because some people drink too much water, and then it becomes burdensome.
0: Well, it's not good for your kidneys to drink too much water.
1: Have like a dozen glasses over the course of the summer, and then every one of those ones will be special.
0: Is that what it is?
1: Yeah.
0: Okay. I was talking, though, specifically about ice cream, and we asked the question on the Facebook page, where is the best ice cream, or how did I phrase it? What's the best place for ice cream in Saskatoon?
1: And where do you get it, and how good is it?
0: And some people were like, Dwayne, in my stomach. Neil Lagasse, in bed, watching TV. I meant where to purchase
1: right.
0: ice cream, you goof.
1: Yeah, well, they're playing off of your grammar.
0: And then somebody else thought they'd be funny, and they said, No Frills on 22nd Street. And Jason Remenda, McDonald's, LOL. Just a bunch of really funny people on the text line. We did get a lot.
1: I like that, though. I encourage
0: me too.
1: You. Keep texting those in.
0: 100%.
1: Stacey's maybe
0: I was being
1: pooping on you here, but bring them in. We love them.
0: Yeah. We did get a lot of votes for Smoove. And I have to say, I have been to Smoove a couple times. The staff there, wow, they're amazing. It's a very chaotic place. It's very busy.
1: Yeah.
0: There's a lot going on behind the counter, but they're all so, so lovely.
1: They're all so Smoove.
0: They're very Smoove moves
1: yeah.
0: there at Smoove. And we did get a lot of votes for Fable and Chardon, which is in the Lakeview neighborhood. There have been, too, a lot of those little sheds popping up, right? We used
1: yeah.
0: to have, like, do you remember the tiny little one between the Broadway Theater and Una Pizza?
1: And now it's patio space for
0: Now it's
1: Una.
0: Patio.
1: Yeah.
0: But that was kind of, at that time, the only drop-in ice cream place that we had.
1: That was one of the first ones, yeah.
0: Mm-hmm. And now there's tons of them, which
1: right.
0: is great.
1: You go to Home Depot, you can buy yourself an ice cream parlor right there in their garden center.
0: Yeah, Co-op has one, Lieutenant
1: yeah,
0: Dan's on 8th
1: sure.
0: Street. Avalon's got, well, there's tons of them. If you are thinking of going for ice cream, go hit up the Cruise Facebook page and just take a read through the comments. We had somebody say this has actually been pretty helpful
1: yeah.
0: To have them all kind of listed out there.
1: I love
0: so
1: that.
0: You're
1: for
0: welcome.
1: Sure. You know what? Can I just say what I miss? I miss Jerry's ice cream. Do you remember that place?
0: Jerry's Food Emporium.
1: Jerry's Food Emporium, yeah. That used to have really great ice cream. And I remember my wife moved out here from Vancouver. I took her there for burgers and ice cream. And this is at kind of the wind down of Jerry's when it started being
0: yeah,
1: gross.
0: Yeah.
1: I really bragged it up.
0: Mm-hmm.
1: And then I went there with her and it was awful.
0: Oh, dear.
1: I lost all credibility with food recommendations
0: Shoot.
1: There.

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1: They say breakfast is the most important meal of the day. But why have breakfast?
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1: When you could be having breakfast.
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1: What do we got, Detective Coop?
2: It's murder at a barbecue. 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
1: The suspect ran away like a coward, and he stole the Pilsner. 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

0: 96.3 Cruise FM, Variety that Rocks on a Friday morning with Stacey and Joel. Oh, the time is now. We've made it through to the part of the show.
1: The time is nigh.
0: It's nigh. No, nigh means, doesn't that mean like in the future?
1: I don't
0: like
1: know.
0: Like soon? Doesn't nigh mean soon?
1: How do the you end even spell nigh. That? N-I-G-H?
0: N-E-I-G-H.
1: N-I-G-H.
0: Is that what it is?
1: Mm-hmm.
0: What does it mean?
1: Platform action adventure video game. No.
0: This is going well.
1: potential apocalyptic events or biblical apocalypse events.
0: No, that can't be right.
1: I don't know what's going on.
0: Do you even know what you're Googling?
1: No.
0: No. Okay. Let's move on because this has stalled things out quite nicely. It's time now to give away the super passes.
1: It means near or almost.
0: See there. That's what I said,
1: the time
0: right?
1: is nigh. Yeah.
0: The time is nigh.
1: And you said in the future.
0: That's Bill Nye. He's built soon to be. Sure. Soon to be Bill. Soon to be a science guy. All right. So we want to give these away now. We've been putting people in the draw. You had to do a really hard thing. Text three words? Foot
1: Four.
0: Long. Or is that two words? Foot long is one word, right? Is
1: sure.
0: it hyphenated?
1: I don't know.
0: Foot long corn dog, mm-hmm. right? That's two words or four or three. Sure. We don't know. Anyway, you had to text all of those, combine them as one word, text them to 938-0963 to be entered into the draw. We've got everybody in there. Look at all you little cutie pies.
1: I know.
0: All in trusty
1: some
0: rusty
1: people
0: here.
1: People even threw in some like corn cob emojis, yeah. which was cute.
0: Look at there. It's a big mixer. We've got everybody who entered in. They're all mixing in there together.
1: Co-mingling with each other.
0: Yeah.
1: Touching
0: just
1: entry
0: grinding
1: forms.
0: Up on each other. It's disgusting. Get a room, you guys. All right, let me grab a phone number here. Okay, here we got one. I think this is a local number.
1: It's definitely local.
0: Let's try it.
1: It's my number.
0: It's loco. This number is loco. I almost dialed the wrong thing. I almost did. Okay, here we go. Who are you texting over there? Come on, we're on the show.
1: I know. I can do things that, more than things that...
0: Yeah, you're doing a really good job. I can barely task. Hi, who's this?
2: Hi, this is Keelan.
1: Keenan?
2: Kaylin.
1: Kaylin, hello, good morning. How are you?
2: I'm great, how are you?
1: Great.
0: This is Stacey and Joel from Cruise FM.
2: Oh, yay.
0: Do you recall this morning you texted four words as one to 938-0963?
2: Footlong corn dog, yep.
0: Yeah.
1: That was it. And Kaylin.
0: You won the draw.
1: You won the draw. Our final pair of super passes to the Saskatoon X. There's potential of us giving more away next week, but you've won the last ones for this,
0: week. Yeah, for sure.
1: Congratulations. I do like to ask the question, when you go to the X, are you more of a ride person or like a food and event person?
2: Well, I was going to say I love the Spud Nuts, but apparently they're not doing it this
0: no.
2: week.
0: No.
1: No Spud Nuts.
2: Yeah, but my favorite ride.
0: That's Spud Nuts that they're not doing that.
2: Fun.
1: Which one?
2: The Big Things.
1: Oh, me too. That's my favorite because it's not too scary.
0: Are you going to have a foot-long corn dog in honor of your win today?
2: Honestly, I might as well.
1: It would just make sense.
2: Have you guys ever tried those weird ones with like the Oreos or Doritos?
1: No. I never go for those.
0: I'm not brave enough.
1: I'm not brave enough either.
0: No. It's always too hot. I always feel like it's going to... I eat something that's not good when it's hot. That's a risky... It's a gamble.
1: It's a very risky
0: But maybe
1: move.
0: This year, why don't we all make a pact to try something weird?
1: We could do that.
0: Yeah.
1: Okay, congratulations.

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0: 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It's Stacey and Joel with you. Good morning. Before we get to the topic at hand, I hate doing this, but I'm going to.
1: No, you don't hate doing it. You like to do this.
0: I have 999 followers right now on my Instagram, and I want to get to a flipping thousand.
1: You want to get to four figures.
0: I want to get to four figures.
1: I'm going to wait till somebody's going to follow you right now, and then I'm going to go on and unfollow you and drop you down to 999.
0: That's a dick move.
1: That would be, yes, you're right. You're right. It would be funny, though.
0: But all you have to do is type in Stacey Cooper, S-T-A-C-I-E, and
1: I keep telling you, you need to do videos of you doing your cooking stuff.
0: I know, but it's so much work.
1: It is. It is, but then you'll get people who will follow you.
0: I know.
1: You got to make content.
0: That's, I know. Hey, I did. I posted a reel yesterday about my latest pigeon attempt to make them go away. I bought some rubber snakes off of Amazon. They are incredibly realistic looking. I think it's working.
1: It could also be the construction going on in your building.
0: We did have some construction, but I swear I saw a pigeon land on the railing, want to land on the railing, and then he saw the snake, 180, he was gone.
1: Holy crap, get out of here. Yeah.
0: Oh, I just got 25,000 followers.
1: Oh, wow, that plug sure worked.
0: Oh my God, I got five.
1: Nice.
0: Thanks, everyone.
1: If you want to follow me, too, you can. Joel Jeffrey, comedian. I make content, too, so.
0: That is so cute. Yeah. That's really nice of everybody. Okay.
1: Wow, look at you, cracked four figures. Even if I unfollow
0: you. Even if
1: you
0: unfollow me, it doesn't matter.
1: That's right. Yeah.
0: Go ahead, you jerk.
1: Yeah. you've proofed it.
0: Okay. Well,
1: I just need to find four other people in your followers list to unfollow you all at the same time.
0: Convince them to unfollow me?
1: Yes. It'll be a bit of work, and maybe I'll turn it into a content video about how I did it, and then we can all have a good laugh.
0: Wouldn't
1: together.
0: That be funny?
1: Yeah.
0: I did want to talk about this situation, though. Remember all the overpass hits that were happening earlier?
1: What was that? How could I forget?
0: How could you forget?
1: There's no way.
0: The Regina-based company, Bowline Logistics, they're the ones that smoked the Highway 11 one, the Cloverleaf. They're changing
1: the name of the company to Super Smash Brothers.
0: They should, because they smashed a big hole. It was very expensive to fix. But they're pleading not guilty to damaging city infrastructure in court.
1: Hmm.
0: And I understand, like, sometimes people will plead guilty for murder, and they're like, I think I can get away with it. Are they really
1: Or they get a reduced sentence, right? That's why.
0: Is that what it is?
1: If you fess up to the crime, usually you get...
0: No, but they're pleading not guilty.
1: Yeah, I mean, that's what I'm saying. When you plead guilty to a murder, typically you'll get a lighter sentence than if you try and...
0: Right, but I'm saying the ones where it's, like, blatantly obvious that they killed somebody, they're like, not guilty, Your Honor.
1: Right.
0: Seriously?
1: Right.
0: Anyway, what usually happens in this situation is the company gets fined $25,000.
1: How can you prove it was them, though? Maybe they just happened to lose an excavator right there.
0: At that exact time,
1: also,
0: on that day.
1: Also, the excavator was previously damaged. That they
0: I don't
1: were
0: know.
1: Hauling around.
0: And
1: how can
0: be,
1: you prove it matter of fact?
0: That'll
1: right?
0: be the details
1: that might be
0: discussed
1: part of
0: in
1: it,
0: court. Maybe.
1: Right? Yeah.
0: Forensic. Is this cement mashed the cement from the
1: right?
0: overpass?
1: Yeah.
0: Blood splatter? No blood splatter
1: right.
0: in this one. But also, this time, the city, instead of just issuing the fine, they're going after them for damages, which is approximately $400,000 that it cost to fix the overpass.
1: Yeah.
0: So, I don't know. I'm interested in this. Should we go and attend the trial?
1: Well, I think we should turn this into a class action suit, because how many of us were impacted, no pun intended, by this crash?
0: You're right.
1: Right?
0: I took a different route all the time.
1: Well, and also, you had to use that zipper merge, and somebody boxed you out and gave you psychological trauma.
0: Multiple
1: so much
0: times.
1: So that you needed to talk about it on the air.
0: I did.
1: That's got to be worth at least $10,
0: For
1: I think.
0: Sure.
1: Right?

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1: I was at a party the first time I heard Oasis's What's the Story Morning Glory album. All the kids were making a big deal about how awesome this band was because they sounded just like the Beatles, which was weird to me because no one had ever mentioned the Beatles in our Green Day, Offspring, and Weezer-fueled high school clique, but okay. It turned out to be an amazing album, and Champagne Supernova is a sleepy hit until the whole band kicks in. God, then I feel like I could just flip a car.

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0: 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That's pretty hot. Could be hotter. Tomorrow will be not hotter, about the same, 32. And we're going to get a whole degree warmer on Sunday, 33. And all of these temperatures warrant a yellow warning for heat.
1: Mm-hmm.
0: Do we really need a yellow warning?
1: I don't know, man.
0: Is this helping you? If this yellow warning were not there, would you be taking it less seriously? I'm not taking it seriously at all.
1: You know what I would do is I would open my patio door, stick my arm out, and go, yep, it's hot.
0: Yeah.
1: And then I'd be fine for
0: the
1: rest of the
0: day. I'm going to go get a case of beer and drink that this weekend to cool down.
1: That's also a good warning.
0: It's not a good way to hydrate beer. It's actually a great way to hydrate on a hot day. So I'm looking forward to that. It is right now in Saskatoon. We're hovering around 20 degrees.

0: Variety that rocks 96.3 Cruise FM. Stacy and Joel, always a pleasure on the phone joining us right now. We have Karina from the Saskatchewan Rough Riders.
1: What's going on with the game this weekend?
2: Pre-game, we have a show and shine. Halftime, we have a corgi race. It's going to be hot, so we're just encouraging people to bring water. And we've got gift with purchase item as well.
0: Very nice. And we did also, like, getting to Regina, it's pretty straightforward. It's, you know, two and a bit, depending on how heavy your foot is. There is some construction, though, for the game if they're coming from Saskatoon, right?
2: Absolutely. So make sure you schedule extra time. You want to get on the footprint nice and early. You can see tailgating, the park, the show and shine. So, yeah, hit the road nice and early. Head down to Regina. Make sure you don't miss any of the action.
1: Can we talk a little bit more about the corgis?
2: Yeah, absolutely. Really exciting. We've got 13 corgis. We're going to do 3 heats and a finale. But we're really excited to have them out. And they're actually coming from Saskatoon as well.
0: Oh, I was nice. Going to say, where do you recruit 13 corgis?
2: Yeah, we've got the Sask Corgi Racers. So we've actually got a Saskatchewan Corgi Race Association that's coming from Saskatoon. It's going to be great.
0: That is brand new information for me, and I love it.
1: I had no idea there was such a thing as corgi races. And now I've got a new sport that I have to follow.
0: Yeah.
2: That's right. They have a great Instagram. I've looked it up myself. You should head over there as well.
0: I might just do that. Awesome. And so, of course, tickets available if people wanted to grab some before the game?
2: Absolutely. You can head over to your local co-op or to riderville.com to grab your ticket.

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1: 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We have right now to give away some tickets for Family Appreciation Night at Sutherland Automotive Speedway. 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

0: 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We're almost done. Just want to say congrats to Corey. He was the winner. He got in his caller 10 for the family appreciation night tickets to Sutherland Automotive Speedway happening tomorrow at 5 p.m. It's going to be a lot of fun. Family appreciation night. So if you have a family, they appreciate you. Bring the whole crew out for the races, and that'll be going on. That's it for us. We've done it yet again.
1: A full week together.
0: Yeah, we were here together every day. That hasn't happened, I don't know, maybe since April. It's been a while.
1: Yeah, it's been
0: either
1: a weird season.
0: Neither one of us are away, but mostly you. I think 3 days I've had off now.
1: Yeah.
0: Three.
1: Cool your jets there, Jeffrey.
0: Sorry, slow down.
1: Jeepers.
0: I get 3 days vacation time per year, so I've eaten it up. That was part of my bargaining agreement when I came back to work here.
1: Usually it's only two, so you got an extra one.
0: I said I need at least 3 days off. They said done. So that's the kind of weight I throw around here. But I would venture to say this might be our best show yet that we had today.
1: Oh, 100%.
0: So good.
1: Way better than yesterday.
0: So much better. Yesterday
1: so
0: was, by comparison, huge pile of garbage.
1: Steaming dumpster fire.
0: Today was so good that that's what it made it look like.
1: Yeah.
0: Right? So to close off the show, we get to do this together on a Friday. Any final words that you'd like to leave us to meditate on and think about?
1: You know what? It's funny. I do have some final words. Okay. One of my final words is jambalaya.
0: Mm.
1: The other is Dickie D.
0: Okay.
1: Which could be construed as two.
0: Yeah.
1: And paisley.
0: Wow. Really giving me a lot to think about.
1: Yeah. I really want you to ruminate
0: That's
1: on
0: deep.
1: Paisley
0: so
1: especially.
0: Deep. I've got three that I've prepared that I would like to convey to you and the audience. Those three words are cyclospray asses.
1: Of course.
0: Bungalow.
1: I love bungalow.
0: And scoliosis. So I'll leave you with those words.
1: Okay, that sounds
0: great. Have a good one. Bye.
1: You too.

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1: Happy Friday, everybody, a.k.a. the greatest day of the work week. It's Sean. Thanks for hanging out, as always. 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Me and my wife, we don't live around any of our families, so it's just the two of us. So, taking a little bit of time off for the baby. Tough to book it off, though, because I don't know when the baby's actually going to show up. I don't know if the baby's going to be early or late. You never know. 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
1: Someone I know on Facebook posted about their kid getting their first job. Took me back, nostalgic. First summer gig. I think I got my first job in grade 10. Whenever you could start work. Is it grade 10? Right? I think so. Dairy Queen, first job. Working in the back was a cook. Brazier. Almost got fired, then turned it around, you know? 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
1: 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But why have breakfast?
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1: I watched a video someone posted today of some wild horses running along the side of the road in rural Alberta. That's sick. It kind of reminded me of when I lived in Yellowknife and there people would post videos of the bison scampering along the side of the highway. One time someone posted a video of a pack of wolves, which was cool, but, you know, scary because they were running towards town and I walked a lot. So, bit of a stressful week. Still cool, though.

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1: I've recently picked up a new internet addiction that I'd like to pass along to all of you. It's an account on Instagram called Gully Cooks. And it's like a POV. I think he's got those like meta glasses on, working as a line cook at a restaurant. It's chaotic. It's unbelievable. I don't know how this guy keeps up with what he's supposed to be doing. 10 out of 10, pure chaos. It is a great I'm in the bathroom watch. I would recommend.

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1: Happy Friday, everybody. Sean, doing a mini road trip this weekend, putting together just a weird combo of snacks. 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Like, I got jalapeno Miss Vicky's chips and dark chocolate covered almonds. 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
1: So I've been seeing more people playing Black Ops 2, like the Call of Duty game, because I guess it's out on the PlayStations now. That's bringing me back. Nostalgia. When I was younger, I used to play the hell out of that game. I don't play online games like that anymore. Kids, they are just too good. Back in the day, it was more fun. I'm just old now. I'm unk, as the kids say. I will say, though, Black Ops 2, that boat map, that's an all-time favorite of mine.

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1: 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For sure a personal best. 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
1: I told you guys a few weeks ago about a crane that had visited my parents' house and ate all their fish. 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
1: Happy Friday, everybody. Hope you're having a good one. I always like learning about random things in Canada. Like today, I was looking and I found out that over in BC, there is a mountain peak that is just nicknamed the Nipple. Like on Google Maps, it's called the Nipple. Whoever came up with and approved that name, thank you. That's 10 out of 10. Imagine being able to say, I'm going to go climb the Nipple. And that not being some sort of innuendo or some sort of weird joke. It's just literally you're going rock climbing. I mean, that's what makes this country great.

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1: Have you guys seen this story about a dude who worked for the NBA team, the San Antonio Spurs? I guess it's their broadcaster. One of their broadcasters was fired after his ex-girlfriend used his Instagram to allege that he had been cheating on her with a player's sister. That's just a series of bad choices stacked up on top of each other. That's just a classic case of a guy allegedly being too horny at work.

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2: This lady went viral because someone took a picture of her sleeping in her car while it was driving itself. She's driving a Tesla, so she just had it in like auto drive or whatever. I mean, I understand that's what those cars can do, but the amount of confidence and the mental ability to be able to just be like, yeah, I'm going to sleep behind the wheel. 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Also, if I pulled up beside her in that car and she's doing that, I'm changing lanes and getting the hell out of there.

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Listen, we heard you like variety, so we added some variety to your variety and sprinkled in a little variety. You know, just to mix it up. Oh, we're wacky. 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
1: Happy Friday, everybody. It's Sean. I hope you guys are having yourselves a good one. Are you still watching the World Cup now that Canada's out and the hate watching of America is over? I missed the game yesterday, but I think I'll still watch. I'll probably watch the final. And I'll watch the second half of the final. And then that'll be my soccer fix until the World Cup swings back around whenever it's back. Actually, I think the Women's World Cup is next year, right, on Netflix? I'll watch that. Because the Canadians women's team, might actually win something.

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1: I read today that there was a survey that said 1 in 5 people will judge somebody named Karen, Chad, or Donald before meeting them. Gen Z was the most likely to judge someone based on their name. I was trying to think of when I was a kid, there was any names that people made fun of. Like, well, Karen, Chad, and Donald. Chad, maybe when I was a kid, but I don't think so. Like, those are all new developments, right? I can't think of names that got made fun of a lot when I was a kid. There was a guy named Skyler that I went to school with. People made fun of his name. That's all I remember. They didn't have, like, a you're being a what insert name here. You know what I mean? Whereas, like, they have Karen now and stuff like that. I don't know. That's tough. I always felt bad for people who have specifically the name Karen. How it's just kind of come full circle. It's just like, you know, just because your name is a thing doesn't mean that you're that type of person, you know? That's tough. It's an everyday battle for them.

0: 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Just the right amount of talk to go along with an all-star playlist.
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1: 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You guys have yourselves a wonderful rest of your Friday and a great weekend. I'll be talking to you in a week. I'm off next week, so see you in a week.

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0: At 1:59 p.m. Central Standard Time Friday, Environment Canada has updated a tornado warning for West Central Saskatchewan. Extra care and attention should be exercised. The following localities are included in the warning: the Battlefords, Spears, Maymont, Marsden, Neilburg, Senlac, Unity, Cutknife and Sweetgrass Reserve. Environment Canada meteorologists are tracking a severe thunderstorm that is possibly producing a tornado. Damaging winds, large hail and locally intense rainfall are also possible. Take cover immediately if threatening weather approaches. Please consult local media for more information.
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1: I call it a tube steak controversy.
2: A what?
1: Tube steak.
2: Yeah, one of the finest delicacies one can find.
1: Of course. You know, there's a big sporting event revolving around the old tube steak.
2: Oh, yeah.
1: This past weekend. And controversy around the July 4th Nathan's Hot Dog Eating Contest. And we'll talk about it coming up.
2: Oh.

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1: A little bit of a scandal.
2: With what? The FIFA?
1: No, no. Another legendary sporting event, that being the Nathan's Hot Dog Eating Competition.
2: Come on. No, don't tell me this is rigged, too.
1: On July 4th. Yeah, no. Listen, it doesn't affect your buddy, Joey Chestnut.
2: Okay, thank goodness.
1: He won.
2: Okay, good.
1: There's no doubt that he won. But Miki Sudo, the winner of the women's competition... Some people are questioning her numbers here.
2: Oh, really?
1: Originally, she finished the competition with 33 hot dogs eaten. Okay?
2: Mm-hmm.
1: Then they had a review, an official review of how many hot dogs were eaten.
2: Mm-hmm.
1: And her number jumped up to 38.75.
2: Okay.
1: The average number for the review for the top five was about 1.5 hot dogs. Hers was... About over 5 hot dogs. How do you miss counting 5 hot dogs?
2: That's a lot of hot dogs to miss.
1: Yeah.
2: I can understand 1.
1: Right.
2: Maybe even 2.
1: Right.
2: But not 5.
1: Now, even if she did just eat 33, she still would have won. Like, she dominated. But.
2: Right.
1: But here's the thing. I didn't know this. In the Nathan's Hot Dog Eating Contest, they don't count hot dog by hot dog.
2: What?
1: They count plates. They know there are 5 on a plate.
2: Okay. Yeah.
1: And that's how the official numerators do it. I don't get that. Why don't you just sit and watch them?
2: Makes sense, too. Well, because they squish the buns so much. Well, you know, sometimes you got to make them tight, hey? Got to squeeze your buns, squish them down.
1: You got to put them in water.
2: Make them look like they're a lot smaller. But yeah, that's what they do. They squish everything down, right? And then they dip them in water and jam it in. So that's where they got to count the plate. It's
1: so
2: easier to do that.
1: I guess. Miki Sudo's husband, Nick Weary, also people questioning his numbers because he was in the competition against Joey Chestnut and he had a dramatic change.
2: Oh?
1: A 5 hot dog change again. He ate 40, but then it was increased to 45 after the review. And his number, his place actually changed. He went from 5th to 4th after the review.
2: Do they win something for being 4th?
1: Heartburn.

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1: This tastes like boring.
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2: It's like someone is petting kittens in my mouth.
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1: You know, back in our day when... Okay, we can't really finish that sentence because it can offend people. But we're actually going to talk something a little serious here. And we're going to talk about men's health coming up.

0: Cruise Afternoons with Chad and Evan.
1: Well, if you've ever wondered why guys look way older way back when, not even way back, but like, you know, in the 70s. Like, they have mustaches when they were teenagers, right?
2: yeah.
1: Jacked.
2: Yeah.
1: If you've ever wondered why, apparently, because they've been doing lots of studies, men's testosterone levels have declined by 54% between 1972 and 2019.
2: Really?
1: Yes, that's a lot. That is over 1%, or roughly 1% a year that it's gone down. So, I mean, like, this is all associated with, like, heart attack, diabetes, mental health.
2: Right.
1: Other issues as well. So, there's a lot of concern about men's health with this, and they're saying the testosterone levels dropping is a huge factor.
2: Well, it can affect,
1: well, everything, sure. Right? Like you need sleep. You know, you got to get exercise. These are ways to help maintain testosterone levels, right?
2: Well, I'm screwed.
1: Well, that's just it. Sleep, any sort of exercise, eating properly, all those things can really contribute to keeping your testosterone levels at a higher level.
2: A lot of guys take testosterone.
1: Well, I'm going to say there's other ways to do it too. It's called a needle in the cheek, and that'll really help get the test up.
2: Talk to your doctor about that one, though, huh?
1: That's what they say.
2: Yeah.
3: Cruise.

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1: Week number 6 of the CFL season continues tonight in Winnipeg as the Blue Bombers will host the Toronto Argonauts. Drew Brown will get the starting quarterback for the Bombers, with Zach Collaros having suffered a neck injury in last week's win in Hamilton. In Major League Baseball, the Toronto Blue Jays are back in action tonight when they visit the Padres in San Diego for the opener of a 3-game weekend series. Toronto's coming off back-to-back wins over San Francisco, including a 10-0 win on Wednesday. Shane Bieber is scheduled to start for the Jays. And the Toronto Raptors say they put their proposed trade for Kawhi Leonard on hold after the NBA said the team would assume the risk of any outcome from the league's ongoing investigation into the Los Angeles Clippers.
2: Feeling overwhelmed by debt? 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

0: Hey, Chad.
1: Yeah.
0: I'd like to wish you a very Merry Creedmas Eve.
1: Thank you. Thank you. Merry Creedmas Eve to you as well.
0: Are you going to leave something out tonight for Scott Stapp?
1: Of course. Yeah. I'm going to leave out a Cowboys jersey.
0: That's a good idea to leave out.
1: Yeah.
0: Very good idea to leave out. Mm-hmm. You know, Creed is going to be at Country Thunder tomorrow. Mm-hmm. Still get tickets. You can still get weekend passes for Country Thunder.
1: You can.
0: But you can also just get single day passes. That get those too. For Creed tomorrow, as it is Creedmas Eve.
1: Yeah, Merry Creedmas Eve.
2: Cruise.

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1: People always say they're going to do something. You know, they're like, I'm going to walk in and I'm going to tell them what I think. And no one ever does. I did it one time. Mm-hmm. It felt good. But people tend to never do it. They act, they talk a big game, but they never do it. Mm-hmm. And that comes with parenting as well. I'm going to do this and they're never going to see that again. I'm going to give you a name that I don't want you to forget. Because he is the hero we need and deserve. It comes down to what he did to his kid's Nintendo Switch. I'll explain soon.

0: Brad and Evan.
1: The name Joel Barber might not mean anything to you, but he's the hero we need and the hero we deserve. Because he has gone viral after admitting he threw his 13-year-old son's Nintendo Switch out of a moving vehicle. He said it felt pretty great.
2: I bet it did.
1: Oh, man. The kid was disrespecting his parents during a car ride. And according to Barber, he warned his son that he would throw the console out the window if he kept going.
2: I've said it.
1: And oh, yeah.
2: I've said it.
1: The kid called his bluff, so the dad followed through.
2: Good for him. I've said it I don't know how many times. And you know you're not going to because you're like, I'm not going to throw a $400 console out the window.
1: Yeah, exactly.
2: But then, I'm happy somebody actually... Make sure you tell this story to all of your children.
1: Mm-hmm. Joel Barber. Remember that name.
2: That is... I respect the hell out of Joel. You know, I just wish my kids could stare out the window and be bored for a few hours on a road trip.
1: Do a crossword puzzle or something. You know, do a word find. Or what were those books you used to have? And it was like, the marker would make things appear.
2: Oh, yeah.
1: They were like, the books were like orange or something, yeah. And you'd color or you'd fill things out and then it'd appear, and if you were right, it would show up.
2: Or remember like Mad Libs?
1: Oh, Mad Libs were great. Remember Mad and Cracked? Get kids back into that.
2: What, bring crack?
1: No, not crack.
2: Oh, Mad and Crack. Oh, yeah.
1: You bring that back. No, kids, don't get your kids into crack.
2: But Mad Magazine, and when you would fold the back, like the back cover, you could fold together like an accordion and it would make other images?
1: Yes. It was brilliant.
2: And there was like really inappropriate stuff in Mad Magazine that they would kind of hide.
1: Mm-hmm.
2: Oh, Mad Magazine was really
1: good. It was
2: good.
1: A great magazine. Remember the show?
2: Yes, of course. Yeah.
1: How could you forget?
2: Will Sasso.
1: Yes. It was good.
2: Bobby Lee.
1: Look at the things that we lead into with all of this, hey?
2: What we're saying is we're old.

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0: At 3:25 p.m. Central Standard Time Friday, Environment Canada has updated a tornado warning for South Central and West Central Saskatchewan. Extra care and attention should be exercised. The following localities are included in the warning: the Battlefords, Spears, Maymont, Hafford, Blaine Lake, Radisson, and Borden. Environment Canada meteorologists are tracking a severe thunderstorm that is possibly producing a tornado. Damaging winds, large hail and locally intense rainfall are also possible. Take cover immediately if threatening weather approaches. Please consult local media for more information.
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1: We complained a lot about the crappy weather. We were like, it's too rainy. 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Well, that warmth is here.
2: It sure is.
1: In a big way. 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
1: If you're doing yard work this weekend, you might want to get up early and do it.
2: Yeah, that's the best way to do it, for sure.
1: Yeah. Not a real good grass cutting weekend, too. That'll put a lot of stress on the grass this weekend.
2: Yeah.
1: You know?
2: Mm-hmm.
1: Such, we are old, huh?
2: Well, and I was looking at my grass yesterday. I was like, I should probably cut this evening.
1: Yeah.
2: And I was like, nah, I'll do it next week. I'll be busy with Country Thunder all weekend,
1: sure,
2: you know?
1: Sure, yeah. Or you're not going to want to get up early in the morning to cut the grass, probably.
2: No.
1: And no joke, though. The weather is, we are under heat warnings and expecting, you know, high 30s, mid 40s with the Humidex. So, yeah, that's not joking around heat either. That's, you got to take that pretty seriously. Mm-hmm. That, you know, also, if you're going to the Rider game on Sunday at Mosaic Stadium, you can bet it's like a 5 o'clock kickoff. It's still going to be pretty hot.
2: Oh, yeah, it's still going to be cooking then.
1: So, yeah, but again, it's doable. You just have to prepare.
2: Right.
1: That's all. And if you wear your Rider jersey, maybe you don't need a tarp on underneath it. Maybe you're just going straight skin to jersey.
2: Yeah, you know? Jersey to nipple.
1: Maybe get yourself. Yeah, that's right.
2: You know, there's those towels you can buy, and you put some water on them.
1: Yeah,
2: they cool you right off.
1: People, you were talking about how the big backs. Some people have those fans that they carry around their necks.
2: Yeah.
1: I could say that because I am one. You know.
2: They're popular. You see people
1: not
2: walking around
1: idea.
2: With those all the time.
1: I guarantee you we'll see a few of those at Country Thunder this
2: guarantee
1: week.
2: You
1: I
2: someone is selling
1: one.
2: Them out there, and they are going to make bank.
1: I should go
2: on
1: get one, actually.
2: Yeah, me too.
1: Yeah.
0: Here's what you missed with Stacey and Joel.
3: Just us talking about different names for ice creams and beers and wines and everything. I figured out a great name for if we're going to do a craft beer named after this morning show.
4: Okay.
3: Yeah, Chudweiser.
4: Oh. Okay. This is what you're thinking of when you're going to pick your kids up.
3: And then the light beer version, of course, would be
4: Chud Light.
3: Yeah,
4: yes.
3: Chud Light, yes. Which would be a great representation of everything we do
4: genius.
3: Here.
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0: At 3:59 p.m. Central Standard Time Friday, Environment Canada has issued a tornado warning for South Central Saskatchewan. Extra care and attention should be exercised in and around the following localities: Dundurn, Blackstrap Park, Hanley and Elbow. Environment Canada meteorologists are tracking a severe thunderstorm that is possibly producing a tornado. Damaging winds, large hail and locally intense rainfall are also possible. Take cover immediately if threatening weather approaches. Please consult local media for more information.
1: À 15h59 heure normale du centre le vendredi, Environnement Canada a émis une alerte de tornade pour le centre-sud de la Saskatchewan. 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
1: More sporting controversy to talk about today. This is involving the Stanley Cup and some names that likely shouldn't be on there. We'll get into it right away.

0: At 4:12 p.m. Central Standard Time Friday, Environment Canada has updated a tornado warning for South Central Saskatchewan. Extra care and attention should be exercised. The following localities are included in the warning: Watrous, Young, South Allen, Keniston, Simpson, Dundurn, Blackstrap Park, Hanley and Elbow. Environment Canada meteorologists are tracking a severe thunderstorm that is possibly producing a tornado. Damaging winds, large hail and locally intense rainfall are also possible. Take cover immediately if threatening weather approaches. Please consult local media for more information.
1: À 16h12 normale du centre le vendredi, Environnement Canada a mis à jour une alerte de tornade pour le centre-sud de la Saskatchewan. 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

0: At 4:12 p.m. Central Standard Time Friday, Environment Canada has updated a tornado warning for South Central Saskatchewan. Extra care and attention should be exercised. The following localities are included in the warning: Hafford, Blaine Lake, Radisson, Borden, Waldheim and Rostern. Environment Canada meteorologists are tracking a severe thunderstorm that is possibly producing a tornado. Damaging winds, large hail and locally intense rainfall are also possible. Take cover immediately if threatening weather approaches. Please consult local media for more information.
1: À 16h12 heure normale du centre le vendredi, Environnement Canada a mis à jour une alerte de tornade pour le centre-sud de la Saskatchewan. 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
2: I have no idea.
3: Seven names. That's a lot of space. Like,
2: you know, I could see wife. If it's him and his wife that own the team,
3: fine.
2: But not the kids. Kids are still in school.
3: Yeah, I mean, they're starting off life with their name on the Stanley Cup already. What do they have to build towards?
2: So, a lot of other people, tons of people are upset by this. But like Joel Nystrom, he played 38 games with the Carolina Hurricanes.
3: Yeah,
2: his name is not included on the Stanley Cup because you need to have 41 regular season games played. So half of the regular season games played. That's stupid.
3: Literally played 38 games, and the kids are on the cup before him. Yeah. What are we doing here?
2: Teams can apply for an exemption for situations like this. And I know some teams are like, oh, you only played this many games, you're not getting a ring. It's like, no. If you played any games in the season, you know, I would say, 10 games, you get a ring.
3: Yeah, I mean, and if you play one game in the Stanley Cup Final, you automatically get on the cup. They said if you play one game, during one game at all in the
2: finals. Playoffs or finals?
3: Finals.
2: Okay. And that makes sense, because you would have contributed to the final, potentially seven games.
3: Yeah.
2: I think you're going to see a lot of X's on the names for this year. And they do it handheld, right, still, with each letter. And that's how they do it still, which is crazy, the engraving with this. I love it.
3: Vincent Viola did it, too, for the Florida Panthers. He had four relatives engraved in 2025.
2: Really?
3: Like, what are we doing?
2: That's ridiculous. Someone's got to put a stop to this. Gary Bettman. Put a stop to this, Gary. Come on.
3: Yeah.
2: Stop trying to put teams in Houston.
3: Well, no, what he wants to do, though, you know what he wants to do. He just wants to eliminate all the names from it and just put the Vegas Golden Knights names on there every single year.
2: Pretty much, yeah.

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7: At 4:22 p.m. Central Standard Time Friday, Environment Canada has updated a tornado warning for South Central Saskatchewan. Extra care and attention should be exercised. The following localities are included in the warning: Aberdeen, Alvina, Waukaw, Vonda, Bruno, Colonsay, Viscount, Watrous, Young, South Allen, Keniston, Simpson, Dundurn, Blackstrap Park, Hanley, and Elbow. Environment Canada meteorologists are tracking a severe thunderstorm that is possibly producing a tornado. Damaging winds, large hail and locally intense rainfall are also possible. Take cover immediately if threatening weather approaches. Please consult local media for more information.
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1: Saskatchewan Rough Riders are in action this weekend.
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1: Karina says she's purchased a lot of sunscreen ready to go this weekend with the Saskatchewan Roughriders.
2: I'm fair skinned, okay?
3: Hey,
1: listen, fair skinned or not, everyone needs it.
3: Hey, I hear you. Like, I am, and I'm terrified of sunburns, so I like. You see guys like Evan and stuff make fun of me on the golf course. It's like, hole number two, I'm spraying up.
4: Hey, but listen, I got lots of tattoos, so I should be using it a little bit more because mine are fading a lot, actually. Too.
3: But big weekend ahead with the game on Sunday, 5 p.m. kickoff. The Hamilton Ticats are here, but a really cool theme this weekend. What's
2: going on? So this game is going to be Hot Wheels game day. So really exciting. It doesn't just start when you get to the get in your seat at the game. Obviously, we've got the tailgate back for this game. We've got the security building supplies, Riderland Park back for this game with some fun activations tied to the theme as well. And then before you even enter the stadium, we've got a show and shine out on the ribbon. So
4: people love show and shine.
2: It's going to be a lot of fun. It's a kind of a fun take a little bit on a show and shine because there'll be some rider vehicles. We've got some fancy vehicles. We've got some Lamborghinis and things like that. And then we've also got some race cars that came from the track. So, real fun variety in what you're going to see.
4: How did the whole Hot Wheels idea come up? Because I think it's a great idea. People love Hot Wheels.
2: Well, we do brainstorms as staff kind of year over year on what the themes are going to be. And cars has been a theme that's come up a couple times. And so a fun take on that is obviously to work with, I mean, who's the best of the best when it comes to fun and creative entertainment around cars is Hot Wheels. Right. So

0: who better to work with on a fun Cars themed game?
1: So the Show and Shine starts at 2:00. And it will be on the east side of the stadium?
0: Yes, okay. Correct. And we're looking to have anywhere between 50 and 70 vehicles out there. I mean, we've also got a couple vehicles coming from the military as well. So it should be really fun.
1: It is going to be hot. You can't ignore the fact that it's going to be feeling like it's in the 40s with the Humidex.
0: Absolutely.
1: People can bring water bottles in.
0: Yes, absolutely. You can bring your water. We've got fill stations on the concourse. We've got additional water that we're bringing in for fill stations on the concourse as well. So
2: that's right.
0: Absolutely. Make sure you stay hydrated.
2: Take care of your fans out there. And you've got some great... game day, what are these, rally towels?
0: Rally towels. So yeah, these are a gift with purchase. So we've got Hot Wheels rally banners that when you go to the store on game day will be your gift with purchase available there.
1: And also actually a friend of ours, Tim Roth, is going to be performing the anthem.
2: Is he really?
0: Yeah.
2: Can play.
0: Absolutely. Oh, yeah. And then halftime's a corgi race. Like, what more could you ask for? It's like, okay?
2: Some fastest corgis. I'm like, isn't that an oxymoron using the term fast and corgis in the same sentence?
1: It's fun to watch run, that's for sure.
2: So fun. It's like watching Chad run.
1: Hey, that's true, though.
0: I mean, Chad, if you want to get down
1: No. I don't run in perfect weather, let alone 40 degrees.
2: Oh, man.
1: Yeah, it looks like it's going to be an awesome day. Anything else you want to bring up before we go here?
0: There's still tickets available, okay. So you can head over to your local co-op or to Ryderville.com.
1: I would not want to be the tie cat standing on the other sideline.
2: No.
1: We got the good sideline. Yeah. We got the good one. Thanks for coming in.
0: Thanks for having me.
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0: 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So this year, you're going to have Grant Fuhrer there.
1: Grant Fuhrer.
0: Mm-hmm. He will be there. 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
1: Mission Control, we're locked in and ready to go. 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Oh, oh, yeah, yeah.
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0: At 4:58 p.m. Central Standard Time Friday, Environment Canada has updated a tornado warning for South Central Saskatchewan. Extra care and attention should be exercised. The following localities are included in a warning: Aberdeen, Alvina, Waukaw, Vonda, Brunel, Colonsay, Viscount, Watrous, Young, South Allen, Keniston, and Simpson. Environment Canada meteorologists are tracking a severe thunderstorm that is possibly producing a tornado. Damaging winds, large hail and locally intense rainfall are also possible. Take cover immediately if threatening weather approaches. Please consult local media for more information.
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1: EmpireOnline.com. They have shared a reader-curated bucket list for the perfect weekend movie marathon. So essentially what this is, the 100 best movies of all time.
2: Well, who's watching 100 movies in a weekend? But yeah.
1: Well, it's a little much, but just some ideas. Like, you can go and you can look at it all on your own. But I will say, kicking it off at number 100 is Avatar.
2: Yeah.
1: I think that could probably be a bit higher, but we're going to go right to the top 10.
2: Okay.
1: Coming in at number 10, The Dark Knight.
2: Oh, wow.
1: Easily top 25.
2: Yeah, I don't know if I'd put it top 10, but definitely top 25. It's the best comic book movie there is.
1: 100%. That's what I like about DC movies, is that they're a lot darker, except for Logan. That was a good dark one. Man, Deadpool too. Yeah. Number 9, Lord of the Rings, The Fellowship of the Ring. That is the very first one. I'd put the second one in there ahead of that, which is on the list as well, but just not as high. Star Wars Episode 4, A New Hope. So that is the very first one, 1977.
2: Yeah, it has to be.
1: It has to be in here, 100%. Goodfellas coming in at number 7.
2: One of the best. I love that movie.
1: It is great. Inception at number 6.
2: Shouldn't be in there.
1: I listen. It's a good movie, but no, it should not be top 10.
2: No.
1: I would put... Well, I'll tell you some of the... We'll get into that. Aliens at number 5.
2: Okay.
1: It's higher than Alien. I would say Alien would be higher just because it was kind of a breakthrough with sci-fi, horror,
2: on the chest, like the thing coming out of the chest. Yes. That's an iconic scene. Yeah.
1: Hmm. Yeah. Star Wars, The Empire Strikes Back.
2: Bigger than the first one.
1: Number 4. Yes. And that's... Well, that is the best one.
2: Yeah. I think of the trilogy.
1: Of the original trilogy, Coming in at number 3, The Shawshank Redemption.
2: Wow.
1: 100%. It is almost a perfect movie. There is not many movies better than that.
2: The thing about Shawshank Redemption that's so good is it starts off so hopeless.
1: Yes.
2: Right? And then throughout the movie, it's really dark. And again, it gets even more hopeless. And then the end is like, it's just such a great ending.
1: Makes
2: and
1: you feel good at the
2: but
1: end.
2: But yet it leaves mystery.
1: Right.
2: You know, like, it's, it is a good movie. Yeah, it's one of the
1: The Godfather at number 2.
2: Of course. And I think it should be number 1.
1: There is tons of argument for it to be number 1, and the argument doesn't even need to be that strong. Coming in at number 1, Jaws.
2: No.
1: No.
2: I don't think Jaws should be number 1.
1: No. No. Top 25? Maybe.
2: I think Jaws is an overrated movie. I'm just saying it.
1: It's a good movie.
2: It doesn't hold up.
1: No, it does not hold up. But you know, got to think, like, if you go back to 1975 when it was made, you know, you look at everything that was in there.
2: Oh, I'm sure.
1: Pretty crazy, right? And, they were allowed to smoke darts back then in the movies, too. But here's one that's not in the top 10 that actually kind of bugs me. Fight Club. Fight Club, to me, is an almost perfect movie as well. And The Big Lebowski, of course, would be mine. Probably leading the list. But
2: Fight Club has one of the best endings. I would actually...
1: The whole movie's just so good.
2: I would argue that Sixth Sense should be...
1: It's not even on the list.
2: Yeah, and that's crazy to me. That should be top 20.
1: For sure it should be. I wasn't... You know, the fact that you said that, I wasn't even thinking that. Easily should be on there.
2: That's got one of the biggest movie twists of all time.
1: Like, yes, it does. Yeah. Yeah, so these lists, I mean, obviously subjective, but they're wrong.

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0: At 5:30 p.m. Central Standard Time Friday, Environment Canada has updated a tornado warning for South Central Saskatchewan. Extra care and attention should be exercised. The following localities are included in the warning: Aberdeen, Alvina, Waukaw, Vonda, Bruno, Colonsay, Viscount, Waldheim and Rosthern. Environment Canada meteorologists are tracking a severe thunderstorm that is producing a tornado. Damaging winds, large hail and locally intense rainfall are also possible. Take cover immediately if threatening weather approaches. Please consult local media for more information.
1: À 17h30 heure normale du centre le vendredi, Environnement Canada a mis à jour une alerte de tornade pour le centre-sud de la Saskatchewan. 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
1: So, Chad, I've been holding on to this for a while this morning. Very excited to bring this up.
2: I'm sure.
1: According to a poll of 2,000 Americans by Talker Research, 18% of respondents admitted they make assumptions about someone based solely on their first name. Karen was the most cited name with negative connotations.
2: I'm screwed.
1: Obviously, it's going to be in there because people always call females a Karen.
2: Yeah.
1: And number three, number four, and number five, in this order, Donald, John, and Damien. They rounded out the top five.
2: Yeah, but what's number two?
1: Chad.
2: Of course.
1: Chad is number two. People are already making assumptions about you when your name is Chad. So they don't even need to get to know you to not like you. They're going to not like you because of your name. Because your name's Chad. You change it to Chadwick.
2: It's the assumption is unfair. I don't drive a jacked up truck. Not that there's anything wrong with that.
1: No, no.
2: I don't wear white sunglasses. I don't. I never have. I never have.
1: Okay. Yeah.
2: Now, have I worn some questionable jewelry at times? Did I have a thumb ring?
1: You wore a thumb ring.
2: All right, I had a thumb ring.
1: Yeah.
2: Okay, many years ago. Did that thumb ring have tribal? Yeah, perhaps. It might have. Uh-huh. Okay? Uh-huh. Might have had a little bit of a design on there. Okay? All right? Sure. Did I wear baggy jeans for way too long?
1: No. Yeah.
2: Okay,
1: hey,
2: I might have.
1: Nothing wrong with that. They were the style at the time. It was the style at the time.
2: I have an Affliction t-shirt? Maybe.
1: Did you actually wear like Affliction and stuff?
2: Did you?
1: Be honest. You have to tell me now before I... Well, okay, listen.
2: George St. Pierre was awesome, man. Like,
1: you're not wrong.
2: What can I tell you? I had one Affliction shirt.
1: Now
2: it may have had like metal stuff on it too.
1: Oh, no. Oh, my God.
2: And it would burn me when I take it out of the dryer.
1: Yeah. Oh, yeah. For sure it would. So Gen Z are most likely to judge people by first names. And they are willing to change their own name. So if you name, and you don't see a lot of young kids running around being named Chad anymore, any of the little fellas.
2: What's the new Chad going to be, though?
1: What's the new Chad going to be? I don't know. I have no idea.
2: I don't even want to say because there might be kids listening and then they're going to be like, what's going to be my name?
1: Are they making fun of me? Why are they doing that? And they'll cry and they'll cry because kids are weak these days, you know?
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At 5:41 p.m. Central Standard Time Friday, Environment Canada has updated a tornado warning for south-central Saskatchewan. Extra care and attention should be exercised. The following localities are included in the warning: Aberdeen, Alvina, Waukau, Vena, Bruno, Kelansay, Viscount, Lanigan, Jansen, Siemens, Duval, Govan, Nokomis, Humboldt, Munster, Burnley-Roy. Environment Canada meteorologists are tracking a severe thunderstorm that is producing a tornado. Damaging winds, large hail and local

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1: À 17h41 normale du centre le vendredi, Environnement Canada a mis à jour une alerte de tornade pour le centre sud de la Saskatchewan. Une attention et des précautions additionnelles devraient être exercées. 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

0: At 5:41 p.m. Central Standard Time Friday, Environment Canada has issued a tornado warning for South Central Saskatchewan. Extra care and attention should be exercised in and around the following localities: Aberdeen, Alvina, Waukaw, Vonda, Bruno, Colonsay and Viscount. Environment Canada meteorologists are tracking a severe thunderstorm that is possibly producing a tornado. Damaging winds, large hail and locally intense rainfall are also possible. Take cover immediately if threatening weather approaches. Please consult local media for more information.
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